Saturday is for the kids. Saturday night is all you. The Saturday Night Dance Party.

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1: Waking up next to you. 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Show downtown what it's all about. 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

0: 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The Saturday Night Dance Party.
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0: Today's best music, K94.5, and good morning. I'm Julia Kilbride. Happy Thanksgiving weekend. We are looking at pretty decent weather today. It'll be pretty windy, especially late this afternoon. Over the Tantramar Marshway, winds are expected to be up to 70, elsewhere gusting to 50 today. And a little cool, high only expected around 11, so you'll want the warmer jacket or sweater heading out today. We've got great tunes coming up. Taylor Swift this hour and Mike DeMiro. Usher is next.
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0: 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Coming up, we'll hear Frank Walker and Taylor Swift.
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0: Today's best music, K94.5, and good morning. Want to say hi to our friends today in Salisbury. Thanks for tuning in. After 9, we're going to hear Shaboozy. We've got Olivia Rodrigo and Ed Sheeran ahead. Just ahead, your forecast and Rihanna. Our forecast is calling for sun and cloud today. We'll see winds fairly strong out of the southwest, a high 11. Cloud tonight, southwest winds continue with a low 8. And tomorrow, cloudy with a high 17.
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0: Today's best music, K94.5. Good morning and happy Thanksgiving weekend. We're coming into a very busy month of great entertainment in the city. The Beatles, number one hits, Casino New Brunswick's hosting that show coming up on October 17th this week. So that show at 7:30 that night. 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We're going to hear coming up Mackenzie Porter. Nelly Furtado's next.
1: All right, here we go. Rick D's heading for number one this week. Have you heard the name Olivia Rodrigo? The world has. 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

0: Today's best music, Kenani for five. Good morning. This long weekend, we are going back to 1995 with the Back in the Day Replay Long Weekend Edition. You'll hear all the biggest songs and some of the best memories of 1995. 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Coming up, we've got Alex Porat and Katy Perry.
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0: Next hour, we'll hear from Dominic Fike. We've got Ariana Grande and Bruno Mars on the way. Just ahead, Zed with Maren Morris. 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
0: Our forecast is calling for sun and cloud today. We'll see winds fairly strong out of the southwest, a high 11. Cloud tonight, southwest winds continue with a low 8. And tomorrow, cloudy with a high 17.
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0: today's best music, K94.5, and good morning. That was Lady Gaga, who's put forth some of her work from the past year for Grammy contention. Yes, it's that time of the year where some of our favorite artists are putting forth lots of submissions for next year's Grammys. It'll be a while yet before we find out who the nominees are, though. We've got Thanksgiving weekend upon us. Looks like a great day today to get out and enjoy all the fall colors. It will be windy, though, so maybe get out and see those colors before the leaves disappear. Some of them after today. Yeah, the winds are going to be fairly strong, gusting at 50 today and tonight, but at least out of the southwest. So that's going to bring with it a bit of a warmer day for tomorrow, at least. We'll hear coming up from Drake. Rihanna's next.
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1: 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Later today after 12, we've got the Rick D's Weekly Top 40 Countdown. That's the biggest songs of the past week on the way. Listen in for that. We'll find out who's number one. Next hour, we'll hear from Alessia Cara. We've got Jasia and Shawn Mendes as well. Just ahead, Shaboozy.
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1: Our forecast is calling for sun and cloud today. We'll see winds fairly strong out of the southwest, a high 11. Cloud tonight, southwest winds continue with a low 8. And tomorrow, cloudy with a high 17.

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0: 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We'll have those whip poll results Tuesday with Aaron on the morning show. Coming up, we'll hear from Usher.
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0: today's best music, K94.5. That's it for me, Julia, heading out. Next hour, we've got the Rick D's Weekly Top 40 Countdown for you. That's the biggest songs of the past week. Ahead of that, we'll hear from Ajit Jordan and Sia. Have a great Thanksgiving.
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0: Our forecast is calling for sun and cloud today. We'll see winds fairly strong out of the southwest, a high 11. Cloud tonight, southwest winds continue with a low 8. And tomorrow, cloudy with a high 17.

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1: Y'all know what time it is. Counting down the biggest song. This feels good.
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3: Are you ready to go all the way to the biggest hit of the week? We'll take that as a yes, all right? It is Rick Dees. Oh, I have so much. Wait a minute. Look up there. It's
4: Dees Sleaze.
3: Oh, yes, we do have Dees Sleaze. All of everything you like to know about your favorite artist is here, of course, in last week's top five. Let's do it. Remember, at number five, it was Bruno Mars.
5: It's crazy, but it's true. There's nothing I won't do. I'd risk it all for you.
3: And at number four, with her disappearing dress, everyone is talking about Olivia Rodrigo. Number three, Ella Langley.
6: She's from Texas, I can tell by the way he's two-stepping round the room.
3: Last week's number two, Ariana Grande.
7: I will find my way for you. I guess it's kind of cute how you like me where you are.
3: And look at this, entrenched at number one for multiple weeks. From Australia, it's Tame Impala. The Jetty remix of Dracula.

Can you believe it? Tame Impala, 6 weeks with her Johnny remix of Dracula, number one on the countdown, but breathing down Tame Impala's neck. Olivia Rodrigo, Ella Langley, Ariana Grande, Bruno Mars wanting to come back up again. We'll see what happens. Rick Dees right here with all of the hits in one place. Every week at rick.com, R-I-C-K.com, we put up what we think could be three future hits. You then get a chance to choose the one you think could go all the way. This is your choice this week. The warning signs are flashing, but you can burn that dress and run away. The sure shot is from Ash. It's called Stop.

Don't you love it? Stop the wedding. Right there, Ash. The warning signs are there. It's the sure shot. Way to go, Ash and Rick Dees, heading for number one, starting at number 40. Pink Panthers with the voice of Zara Larsson from Sweden, stateside.

0: Oh, look at Alyssa Grace, 19 years old, from Torrance, California, home of Traffic, and she's debuting. Way to go, Alyssa Grace, number 39, Bloodstream. Enrique Neeson, we asked Alyssa Grace, how do you describe your style? She says, I'm kind of a folk singer. I'm not ashamed of that. But if you play my song, it may get into your bloodstream, which it does. Alyssa Grace, and coming up on the countdown, if you like a daring dress, the rule of thumb for a side slit is to stop about mid-thigh, like mine does right here. And but for the front slit, what is the new rule? Here's what some of the stars on the countdown are wearing. This is the front slit of a dress.
1: Oh.
0: Well, who did that? How do they get on D's sleeves? All coming up, heading for number one.
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8: Our forecast is calling for sun and cloud today. We'll see winds fairly strong out of the southwest, a high 11. Cloud tonight, southwest winds continue with a low 8. And tomorrow, cloudy with a high 17.
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5: 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Number 38, that's where we are. Bruno Mars with a former number one, I Just Might.

0: just might.
1: Oh, he feels every bit of it. Bruno Mars, I Just Might. Down one, number 38 this week. Took it all the way to number one. Up to number 37, it's Rick Dees, and everyone talks about Rosé from Blackpink. A debut from Rosé is called New Trick. Listen.

How about you, Rosé, that new trick? Debuting at number 37, and Rosé got a front row invitation to Paris Fashion Week. We posted the photo of the week at Paris Fashion Week. It is the craziest outfit you have ever seen. Yellowish orange hair, kind of like straw. You'll have to see the outfit. In fact, the Paris Fashion Week statement for this year is a men's suit jacket, but for women, cinched at the waist. So they take an oversized men's Armani suit jacket, maybe navy blue or black, cinch it at the waist, and then add white petal pushers, and you've got the outfit. On to number 36 is Sienna Spyro, Great Expectation.

0: Oh, Sienna Spiro on a roll right now. She just won Best New Artist of the Video Music Awards. And she likes what she calls the 1960s mod look. It's 60 years old, and she wears it and wears it well. She's Sienna Spiro. And something you might want to try right now, the Countdown Challenge. Every week, we give you this Amazon shopping spree so you can win it. And the question this week comes from 68-year-old Madonna, who just won awards at the Video Music Awards, making a joke about a songwriting style she has in common with this person. Is that person Sabrina Carpenter, Miley, or Dua Lipa? Sabrina Carpenter, Miley, or Dua Lipa? Madonna joking about writing on a piece of paper. Okay, once again, Sabrina, Miley, Dua. Dua, get in touch with me at rick.com, R-I-C-K.com. Click Rick. Let's click on to the biggest hits of the week. Heading to number one, back in seconds.
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0: Are you ready, Moncton? Here we go. It's Rick D's and the countdown to number one right here on K94.5.
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0: Are you ready, Moncton? 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It's Rick D's and the countdown to number one right here on K94.5.
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0: Can you feel it? I got a feeling. We're on the way to number one.
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3: Oh, and a great question starts out number 35 on the countdown. When did you get so hot? It's Sabrina Carpenter.

0: So hot.
1: Oh, she tells it like it is. When did you get so hot? It's Sabrina Carpenter up at number 34. Oh, yeah? Yeah. Steve Lacy. Listen.

0: Oh, yeah. He is Steve Thomas Lacey Moya, born on May 23rd, 1998, catching traction. Going up the countdown this week for Steve Lacey, up one to number 34. Okay, it's Rick Dees, the top 30 hits of the week coming up. But there's more. Wait a minute. It's Dees Sleaze. And on Dees Sleaze, move over, Sydney Sweeney. Tate McRae is working it in jeans and high heels. Have you seen the new Calvin Klein commercials? If you haven't, just click Rick, R-I-C-K.com. There she is, Tate McRae, and she is fetching, as they say. She wiggles into a pair of Calvin Kleins, and they don't let go. See the video once again at Rick.com. Tate McRae makes it to
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1: Oh, and look who's back. Going up the countdown, up one this week to number 33. It is Nick Cavett and Joe Jonas. Listen When Sad, the Jonas Brothers. Yeah.

got to love those American girls. Harry Styles on the countdown. Just down one, number 32 for Harry. Up to number 31, Nonstop Reek D's and Cat's Eye, Animal.

0: There they are, right off the runway from Paris Fashion Week. It's Cat's Eye, Animal, and Lara and Megan of Cat's Eye did go to Paris Fashion Week. They came back and said, we're trying these new animal prints. Yeah, that's the look. Animal prints, like a big lion, a tiger, a cat, a dog. That's the new look. Animal prints. Now you know. Okay, it's Rick Dees heading for the biggest 30 hits of the week. And wait a minute. And Alex Warren reveals the craziest snack in the world, but he loves it. What is it? Stay here. Coming back in seconds.
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0: Oh, yeah, the biggest 30 hits of the week. It is Rick Dees. And Alex Warren, he says to us that he likes to smash a slice of pizza on top of an open-faced cream cheese bagel. He says, what a snack. And I say, I did the calorie count. 520 calories, Mr. Warren. Here he is starting out your top 30, Alex and Emerald Eyes.

Alex Warren, way to go. Big jumper. In fact, the biggest jumper on the countdown this week. It's up to number 30 already. Emerald Eyes jumping up 6. And Taylor Swift, we found, is a big Alex Warren fan. Congratulations, Taylor. Her album, Life of a Showgirl, shot back up to number 1. And up to number 29, the highest debut of the week. It is Taylor Swift on a bonus track called Patient Zero.

Oh, and have you seen the video, Patient Zero, with Dakota Johnson, the leading person in that video? Also, some other big names, of course, Taylor Swift, Patient Zero, highest debut on the countdown. Somebody did ask me, they said, Deez, was she on Saturday Night Live recently? Yes. In fact, playing a fake therapist. And oh, if you do want that outfit she was wearing on Saturday Night Live, it will set you back. Are you ready? $4,000. That's a Wells plaid mini dress, about $600. The Saint Laurent belt, $1,500. And the Burberry leather boots, $2,000 for boots. Way to go, Taylor Swift. Okay, Rick Dees keeping the hits going with Somber at number 28, Home Wrecker.

0: Look at you, Sabrina Carpenter, on that house tour down just a bit, number 27. And the best smelling celebrity perfumes just got ranked. She's in it. The top two, Billie Eilish and Sabrina Carpenter. And they say that the notes are like desert scents. Chocolate and espresso, of course. A hint of vanilla. It's the fragrance of Sabrina. And let's not leave out the male fragrances. Harry Styles at the top of the list. His Pleasing brand ranked number one, followed by Drake's cologne. John Legend's fragrance is one called Loved One. And my personal secret fragrance, nobody wears it. Hard to find, difficult. You have to find it online. Believe it or not, it's called Royal Copenhagen. And when you apply just a little drop to the nape of your neck of Royal Copenhagen, this happens.
1: Ow!
0: I don't know why, but it does. Rick Dees and the biggest 25 hits on the way.
2: 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We're on the way to number one. Can you feel it? Rick
0: Dees. 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
5: Let's get back to it. Every hit gets bigger. Rick Dees number 26 from Hillary Duff. Mature.

Well, there she is jogging through the streets early in the morning in Toluca Lake, California. Hilary Duff up on this week, number 26, Mature. Biggest 25 hits of the week. Here we go. It's Rick Dees and Spotlight on Tame Impala. Loser.

0: Tame Impala from Australia. Loser. Up one more to number 25 on the countdown. You think he's an unk? Maybe he's a huzz? Unk and huzz. These are two of the newer phrases. Unk means that he's kind of old, acting like my uncle. And huzz means he could be my husband. Huzz and unk. Listen for them. It is all of the hits in one place, heading for the biggest hit of the week.
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1: On the way to number one.
0: Are you ready to stomp along? Yes, you are. Dasha, not at this party.
2: Deep breath, big smile. 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Stay off the wall. 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

0: Yeah, it hurts so bad.
1: Hello, Langley on the countdown this week. Be her. And Rick Dees taking you up to number 23. It's Ariana Grande, Petal.

0: scarf and Taylor Swift's All Too Well. Miley's flowers, they say, came from her relationship with Liam Hemsworth. And Lose You to Love Me, many think that was Selena Gomez and her message to Justin Bieber. What do you think? A lot of hidden meaning behind these lyrics, and we have it all. It is Rick D's, the biggest 20 hits on the way. How about Rihanna? They say she's worth now $1.2 billion, mainly from fashion. Music started it all, but Rihanna, $1.2 billion. Are you listening, Taylor Swift? I think all Taylor has to do is come out with another fashion line, and she'll be worth at least $2 billion. Are you ready? I know you're ready for the biggest 20 hits. They're on the way.
1: Rick D's.
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7: Our forecast is calling for sun and cloud today. We'll see winds fairly strong out of the southwest, a high 11. Cloud tonight, southwest winds continue with a low 8. And tomorrow, cloudy with a high 17.
0: And a shout out to Moncton right now. 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
4: 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Rick D's, and you know bass for Swades. Miley does. Number 22.

0: Fever Dream. Alex Warren back in the countdown, going up one more this week, number 21 from Alex. Just a handful of musicians, by the way, have been named on Time Magazine's 100 Next list. And Alex is one of the ones in Time's 100 Next, meaning emerging leaders, people making their mark in the field of music, technology, whatever. Alex Warren. And let's not leave out Ray, who wrote the hit song, Where's My Husband? Well, Time Magazine put Ray on the cover, and she had a record deal as a teenager. Years of struggle, and Time Magazine said, it's a great story. The cover story, as a matter of fact. Okay, next, biggest 20 hits of the week. Some big changes. Hear about Bruno Mars? You will. Stay right here.
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0: All right, let's do it. The top 20 hits of the week. It is Rick D's and G and Bruno Mars together. A lot of emotion and still.

couple minutes for Olivia Dean. It goes actually about 3.5 minutes, but up one. Number 19 from Olivia, up to number 18, Rick Dees and Zara Larsson. Let's go into Sweden and that lush

0: Orbiter. Everybody's talking about it. Goes up one more, number 17 for Noah Kahan this week. And he just landed the lead single in the Hunger Games movie. He's excited about Hunger Games, the new one called Sunrise on the Reaping. Hunger Games, Noah Kahan. There's a new one he wrote called Draw You Out. Getting big response. Once again, Draw You Out, Noah Kahan. Let me draw you in to the biggest 15 hits of the week. Coming up. Moncton, thank you so much for listening. It is your friend Rick Dees counting down all the way to number one every week from Moncton right here on K94.5.
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1: Earrings. He's Malcolm Todd. This week going up one to number 15 from Malcolm. And do you love the really big dangly earrings? Have you seen these? You know, you can make your own. I see from Amazon, you can order these dangly earrings, making your own. And from what we understand, Malcolm Todd made his own earrings. You believe this? Oh. They're beautiful. Oh. Look at those. Yeah. All right, here we go. Reek Dees. And wait a minute. A definitive answer on when will we finally get to see Taylor Swift's wedding photos? You've been asking. I've been answering. And it's all coming up.
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4: 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I keep it turned up.
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2: 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Back to the countdown, number 14. That's where we are, going up fast. Up three this week. Everybody's talking about one of the best voices they've heard in some time. Congratulations. That voice belongs to Stella Lefty, Boston. On a train.

0: So did Travis, we understand, an amazing deal. But then, maybe as a joke, Taylor said this week, you will never see my wedding photos.
1: Oh, that's horrible.
0: I bet we do. We'll be following all of the photos, including to whom did she throw the bouquet? That's the one. We'll have it right here on D's Sleaze First. The top 10 on the way.
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6: Our forecast is calling for sun and cloud today. We'll see winds fairly strong out of the southwest, a high 11. Cloud tonight, southwest winds continue with a low 8. And tomorrow, cloudy with a high 17.
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0: Well, she's all over the countdown this week. Zara Larsson, Sweden's finest Midnight Sun. One away from the top 10, it's D's and the Hits, Olivia Rodrigo, Stupid Song.
1: New York City's never looked so blue. My friends are

0: Olivia Rodrigo, stupid song, up one more, number 11, probably top 10 for Olivia next week, but she's getting a tremendous amount of exposure from her disappearing dress. We talked about it last week where she goes on stage, water comes down, melts her dress. It's a great effect, and many stars are saying, how can I do that? She's tight-lipped about it, but we found out that this material dissolves in water, and that's about it. She said, it was more difficult than you think because I have to sing with water pouring down, my dress melting, exposing. You have to see the photo, Olivia Rodrigo, and her disappearing dress. Okay, it's Rick D's, the biggest 10 hits of the week. They're huge. Next.
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0: All right, let's do the top 10 together. Rick D's Gracie Abrams here at number 10 on the countdown. Hit the wall.

Gracie Abrams, still in the top 10. Down one this week, hit the wall. Let's hit number 9. Martin Garrix joins Ed Sheeran, going up one this week to number 9. Repeat.

A major ballad of dedication went all the way to number one. Risk It All, Bruno Mars. Down three this week, number eight on the countdown. Up to number seven, Rigney's and Somber, My Body Isn't Ready.

0: The amazing, somber, My Body Isn't Ready. Up on to number 7. He said, probably the greatest comment on my talent over the last year, Taylor Swift called Somber the future of music. And he said, did AI create that? Did it? It did not. Those were actually Taylor's words. And he said, I love that woman. Okay, it's Rick Dees. You're going to love the biggest 5 hits of the week. They're coming up. And right now, the countdown challenge. We asked this before, so let me ask it again. Madonna goes on stage at the Video Music Awards. She won the award, and she starts talking about songwriting with another person. They collaborated. So Madonna's talking about Sabrina Carpenter or Miley or Dua Lipa. Those are your choices. Sabrina Carpenter, Miley, or Dua Lipa. Writing on paper together, okay? That's it from Madonna. The Countdown Challenge, make sure you get this incredible Amazon shopping spree. Click Rick, R-I-C-K.com, and get in on it. Let's get in on the biggest 5 hits of the week. Next.
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0: And a shout out to Moncton right now. All the hits just for you, Moncton. 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

0: all the hits right here.
1: And only one hit away from the top five of the week. It is Rigney's number six. Teddy Swims goes up one with Mr. Know-It-All.

Well, is he on his way to another number one? Teddy Swims goes up one this week, Mr. Know-It-All. Okay, Rick Dees and the biggest five hits of the week. Dominic Fike, Baby.

How about you, Dominic Fike, making it to the top five? Dominic, up one, baby doll. Here she is, the award-winning, in fact, more awards than just about anybody for the year 2026, Ella Langley. Choose in Texas.

0: Well, she goes in the record books. She's Ella Langley, the longest running hit record to go to number one on multiple charts. And she says, I can't believe it. It's like a fantasy come true out of Alabama. And she says, you know, I can't follow that, but I'm going to see if I can. Bet she does. Okay, it's Rick Dees, and only three hits remain. One of them is number one. Back in seconds with your top three of the week.
1: Does music make you happy?
0: Are you ready, Moncton? Here we go. It's Rick Dees and the countdown to number one right here on K94.5.
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1: We're on the way to number one. Rick James. 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
4: Here you go, the biggest three hits of the week. It is Rick Dees and two words, drop dead. Olivia Rodrigo goes up on this week, number three.
5: All right, no.

0: drop dead.
1: Olivia Rodrigo making her fashion statements. She loves her flowered prints. They were huge at Paris Fashion Week. She's also received close to 1 million comments on her disappearing dress. She does not disappear from the countdown, going up one more this week. Number 3, maybe number 1 in the future for Olivia. Number 2, second biggest hit of the week. Hate That I Made You Love Me. It's Ariana Grande.

Well, she just hangs in here, number two, for what, a month? Hate That I Made You Love Me. It's Ariana Grande. She's saying, what do you have to do to get to number one? You have to knock off a group that from Australia has been holding on to number one for over a month now, 6 weeks, as a matter of fact. But they don't have something that Ariana has. She has her new REM beauty line, R-E-M, ranked number 10 in the world. That means, okay, Justin Bieber's wife sold her beauty line for $900 million. So that would make, what, Ariana Grande's $300 million? Are you kidding? I hope I'm not. Number one, are you ready? The biggest hit of the week coming up next. Remember when Sia, with her blonde hair dipping over one of her eyes, hiding half of her face, went to number one? Remember Chandelier?

0: Well, she is Sia, and she is quite the businesswoman, too. She sold half of her music royalties to a Swedish firm for $180 million, and that's just half. She is a very prolific writer, and of course, proving it, Chandelier went to number one. Let's take a trip to number one, coming up in seconds, the biggest hit of the week.
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3: All right, here we go. Number one on this week's countdown. And, oh, yes, sometimes artists have fun. They play around with titles. They bring in friends to help. In this particular case, they said, let's have some fun. We came up with a name, and one of the guys in the band I'm quoting said, no, that sucks. Well, and then another guy said, well, then let's just call it Dracula. And the name stuck. And then they said, let's have some fun. Let's contact Jenny from Blackpink. They're so hot. We'll put her in the mix, amp it up a bit, and next thing you know, guess what? Number one on the countdown, 7 weeks going now. You got to love it. It's Tame Impala from Australia. The Jenny remix, Dracula.

0: got to love it. 7 weeks at number one on the countdown. It's the Jenny remix. Tame Impala, Dracula. Can they hold off Olivia Rodrigo? All the others? It's a tough assignment. 8 weeks? 2 months? Don't know, but we'll find out. Stay here because all the hits are in one place. Make sure you download Rick D's Hit Music. It's in the App Store. RICKDEES. It's free. It's 5-star rated. 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Rick D's Hit Music. 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Well, listen, God bless you for being here. I never take it for granted. You know that. Together, because we're music lovers, every week we go to number one.
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